0: 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All right. What's next? Thank you very much.
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1: Rumors spreading around, United Texas town. About to check outside the game. And you know what I'm talking about. 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

0: 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What it might be in you, baby.
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And I think to myself, why now? 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

0: 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Domingos de Rock Internacional.
1: I wanna get into it, man, you know. 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